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Frank and Shaver, taking care of business on Smooth Grooves. We have a special pledge drive for you only tonight. Now, this is a one-shot deal. 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The concert's Wednesday, October 21st, 7:30 at the Kodak Center. Now, listeners must call on this one, so give us a buzz, 966-5299. It's good up until midnight, so you better hurry. It's a one-shot deal on this to help us with our pledge drive. And believe me, Postmodern Jukebox, one of my favorite groups. I'll have to play a tune from that group, give you a taste of what to expect. We're going to close out with the second song from vocalist Mark Winkler, Snapping on the 2 and 4. And that's from his brand new release. This one is from vocalist Lorraine Feather. It's called Splat, and it's kind of a neat tune, clever. She mentions Rhonda Coit and the garbage plate on this one. And she spends part-time of the year in Rochester. Lorraine Feather.

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You're in touch with member-supported Jazz 90.1. Top of the hour brought us the Alan Parsons Project. Eye in the Sky. From there to Kenny Loggins, vocals and guitar. The Art of Letting Go. Closed out with Joni Mitchell from my favorite album from that lovely lady, Blue. Tune entitled California. All part of Smooth Grooves with Rankin Shaver. Another 42 minutes, so do stay with us. 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Day 3 of our pledge drive. So we're looking for your help to have this wonderful station keep on the airwaves. 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Now, we're one of just a few full 24-hour, 7-day-a-week jazz stations, not only in the U.S., but worldwide. 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A couple of the staff members are paid. The rest are volunteers. 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Spira Gyra, the group that formed in Buffalo. Jay Bekenstein's the saxophone. This is something off one of his solo releases. This is called West Side Cool.

0: Oh, the lady's got herself a sweet home cooking man. Karen Allison on vocals, member supported jazz 90.1. The gentleman comes with his own pots and pans. What more could a girl ask for? Also heard from Jason Mraz, vocals, guitar, Coyotes, and Jay Bekenstein on saxophone with West Side Cool. All on Smooth Grooves with Rankin Shaver. Another 25 minutes coming up just a bit. Livingston Taylor and Michael Franks do a tune together. Stacy Kent, Gregory Porter, and we're going to close out the show with Chuck Mangione.
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5: Becoming mostly cloudy into tonight with a few widely scattered showers, maybe even an isolated thundery downpour during the course of the overnight. The low temperature near 50. We'll find a mixture of clouds and sunshine for Thursday. Still can't rule out a widely scattered shower into the afternoon. The high temperature into the mid-60s. Friday features an ample amount of sun. A cool breeze will develop. High temperatures into the low 60s. I'm meteorologist Josh Nichols for Jazz 90.1.
6: Here in Greece, New York, we have a temperature of 59 degrees on member-supported Jazz 90.1. A lady who's coming to town here real soon, Vanessa Collier, vocals and saxophone. She's talking freshly swozen.

Music from Kenny Rankin, While My Guitar Gently Weeps, that George Harrison tune, preceded by duets of Livingston Taylor, Michael Franks. Started off with Vanessa Collier, back vocals and saxophone, Freshly Swoson. Smooth Grooves with Rankin Shaver, that's going to close out show 438. I hope you enjoyed the music mix. It was my pleasure, as always. Be back with you again live next Wednesday night, 9 p.m. till midnight. Our last song will be from Chuck Mangione, keyboards, flugelhorn. Tune entitled Sweet Butterfly, right now, Stacy Kent.

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8: Popularizer of R&B hit Night Train. If you're a fan of James Brown, you probably remember him doing this. He was Jimmy Forrest is the original performer of this tune. But we're going to hear a little bit of his jazz chops in a tune entitled Calling Dr. Jazz from his album Night Train. Tenor man Jimmy Forrest. Stay tuned for the Jazz Wavelengths program featuring Nate Jones. So thanks for listening. Good night and God bless.

0: Good evening, jazz fam. It's Brother Nate Jones here of Jazz Wavelengths, warmly welcoming you to another Thursday night of jazz, funk, R&B. What else we got here? Smooth jazz tonight. We'll have, definitely a strong presence of soul in R&B, a little bit of funk, some jazz hip hop towards the end of the night. And really looking forward to spending this time here with you as we do every single week. Still a little nasally from the cold that I had last week, but as I said before, ain't nothing stopping this. But I'm such a streak. Your host Nate Jones here of consecutive programs, and really pride myself on that. And in the first set that got the Jazz Wavelengths program going, one of my favorites, Freddie Hubbard, a live take of All Members was the track. And playing there with Jimmy Heath, and recorded in the mid-60s and released quite a few decades later as a kind of uncovering of some classic live takes at the Left Bank in Baltimore, Maryland. Very cool. And saxophonist Teddy Edwards playing us his title track from 1997 as we get towards the Halloween season. That was Midnight Creeper. Cool track there. Definitely check that out. That release back in 1997. Teddy Edwards, definitely, probably in his older age at this point, 52 years of records released, and that one in the late 90s, pretty cool there, and kind of a creeping vibe to it as well. And as I said, a lot of great music ahead. Well, it is our fall pledge drive, our fall donation drive, looking for your support as Freddie Hubbard played us All Members. Become a member of Jazz 90.1, and to do so, pledge your support at the $90 and 10 cent level. That's kind of our entry level spot, and it'll get you some sweet gifts. As now is the time of year where we reward our dedicated listeners that really want to be a part of this Jazz 90.1 family. And so we'll set you up with a CD or a tote bag or a baseball cap, all with our Jazz 90.1 branding. And the CDs this year, all best of albums. John Coltrane, celebrating his centennial this year. Sonny Rollins' best of, and Diana Krall's best of. So your choice of those three CDs, if you decide to go in the CD route at the $90 and 10 cent level. We'll be talking more about the fall donation drive here for Jazz 90.1 throughout the program and throughout the rest of the month, and capping off the end of it with a fall listener party with Laura Dubin and Antonio Guerrero. We'll hear a song from them later on in this hour. But now let's hear another live track, this time from Dave Grusin and the GRP All-Stars, and him introducing Tom Scott. It's a special appearance in this show, and the song Target on Jazz 90.1.
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0: That's got me wiggling and moving in my seat. Stanley Turrentine always bringing the energy and Satisfy the track there. And a couple of Daves in that set, as we had Dave Spector and the Bluebirds featuring Tad Robinson with Riding High, and Dave Grusin and the GRP All-Stars as well with Target. This is Jazz 90.1. Jazz Wavelengths with me, Nate Jones. This is the part of the program where I typically, you know, like to bust out a little poetry. And so I feel as though it is time to do that. I read a haiku a few weeks ago now, and I feel like it's definitely worthy of doing it again on here. Some of my favorite writing possibly that I've ever done, and very just meaningful in its message and its value, as it deals with love and its fleeting and its preciousness, right? And you know, just how special it is when you have that special someone. So the haiku is a free form, so it doesn't follow the typical syllable counts, but nonetheless, it's called If We Were Luna Moths. If we were Luna Moths, we'd only have a week to find each other before we died. I'll read that one more time. It happens quick. If we were Luna Moths. If we were Luna Moths, we'd only have a week to find each other before we died. Some of my absolute favorite writing that I've done, short, sweet, and impactful. And that's the best way, when you can be concise and still deliver a message and emotion. So if you dug that poem and you support public radio like this is here at Jazz 90.1, and you support DJs and artists like me and like artists that you've heard on this program throughout the past, support us here at Jazz 90.1. 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Little weather report and a star date report in this break as well. Thank you so much, Nate Jones of Jazz Wavelengths.
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7: Stardate October 8th. A quiet monster lurks in the heart of M31, the Andromeda Galaxy. Known as M31 Star, it's a black hole 100 million times the mass of the Sun and 25 times heavier than the black hole at the heart of the Milky Way. Every large galaxy probably has a supermassive black hole, and many of them are quite bright. The black hole itself is completely black. It swallows up all the matter and energy that falls into it, and nothing can come back out. But the black hole's gravity pulls in huge amounts of gas and dust, along with an occasional asteroid, star, or other large object. This debris forms a disk around the black hole. As material in the disk spirals closer to the black hole, it gets extremely hot, so it shines brightly. But M31 Star is one of the quietest of all supermassive black holes. Its disk produces very little energy. That tells us that the black hole is not actively feeding. Not much debris is falling into it. A distant ring of gas and dust encircles the black hole, with filaments of material spiraling into the disk. But the feeding rate is low, so M31 Star remains quiet, a dark monster in the heart of M31. Under dark skies, the Andromeda Galaxy is visible to the naked eye. It looks like a faint smudge of light that's whiter than the moon. Right now, it's about a third of the way up in the east-northeast at nightfall and climbs high overhead later on. For the University of Texas at Austin McDonald Observatory, I'm Billy Henry.
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9: Nothing more than an isolated shower into this evening across Western New York and the Finger Lakes. Otherwise, we'll find a partly cloudy sky for tonight. The overnight low temperature into the mid-40s in Rochester, into the upper 30s south of the Thruway. For the day on Friday, we'll see a good supply of sunshine from hilltop to lakeshore. High temperatures will be into the mid-60s, and Saturday offers up a warm-up, a delightful early fall day with an abundance of sun and a high near 70. I'm meteorologist Josh Nichols for Jazz 90.1.
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so delighted that this pair will be once again playing for us at one of our listener parties for our donation drive here at Jazz 90.1. And that is the talented pianist Laura Dubin and her husband, drummer Antonio H. Guerrero. We heard there a Rochester staple of the jazz scene, that we are so thankful that they are such good friends and family of Jazz 90.1. We heard the song Threnody. And that's right, they are going to be playing October 30th. It's at the end of this month for us, from 5:30 to 7:30 here on the campus of Greece Olympia in 1139 Maiden Lane. We want you to come out and just enjoy the music. 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And so it is certainly a social event and a great way to get out and have some fun in the early evening on the eve of Halloween, October 30th. 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And before them, and tune from Bill Withers, Let Me Be the One You Need. That's right, we need you here at Jazz 90.1. 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Nate Jones kicking it with you until midnight, and then passing off the proverbial baton to Phil Dodd in the early morning hours for his Big Band Friday. But now, let's hear another local staple of the jazz scene, and a wonderful friend of the station, and as well as him having his own program that you can catch. That's Jimmy Highsmith Jr. right now with Still Moments.

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You and I are riding the high of jazz wavelengths with Tower of Power, Attitude Dance, and Tony Williams a little after 11 o'clock with Hip Skip. This is Jazz Wavelengths, Nate Jones. I appreciate your company and hope you appreciate mine. And I've said this before, I'll say it again. It takes dedication. It takes discipline, right, to want to show up every single week and put this music together, put personality behind it. But I love to do it, and I give my time to it willingly. And there's so many reasons why, and I'm sure you can share in this similar sentiment in that we learn together here. We've learned so much, played so many different artists, expanded our musical palettes throughout the weeks. I have a platform to share my artistry on and promote other artists. We build each other up here, and that's the beauty of Jazz 90.1. And that's why you should support it. That's why you should donate to us. If you're able to, we so appreciate it. We need you now. We did end last year in a deficit, so it is very important that we have a successful fall pledge drive, and you can be a part of that, and your support truly is a driving force of how we are able to continue our operations. 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If you want to break up your pledge, let's say you want to do $100 to your favorite station here, you can break it up over 12 months, and you can do that jazz-o-matically if you select that. So we'll take it out of your account. You think of us like a subscription. I know I subscribe to a Pandora account and, you know, pay 12 or 15 bucks a month for that. So think of us as one of your subscriptions. We appreciate that, and maybe it'll make it a little easier to donate. Let's hear the artist formerly known as Prince. No, we're going to hear actually Mr. Prince with a live tune called Peach. This is an 11-minute long song. We're going to really enjoy this groove on Jazz 90.1.

0: One of the many reasons I love Jazz 90.1, your host Nate Jones. I get to play music that I like. And that's right, Al Green, my man, still out there performing. I saw a video online. He's looking great. A little jollier than he used to be, of course, but still doing it and sounding so good in his age. And Full of Fire, one of my favorite tracks from him. And it's cool. I'm a late night program here at Jazz Wavelengths. And we get to play all sorts of cool stuff like Prince. How about an 11 minute plus long song from him called Peach? And this is why I love what I get to do. Earlier in the week, I took a phone call here at the station and took a pledge from a longtime listener, Carol. If you're out there listening tonight, thank you so much for your pledge of that and your kind words about how personal this program is and recognizable it is to you. That really does my heart warm to know that that you're listening and that it resonates with you. So that's what we aim to do. We try to bring something that is really reflective of ourselves. Now you can't see me, but you can hear my voice, and there's so much emotion and so much that can be conveyed through our voices. And so you can hear me smiling at times, and like I am right now, and you know, things like that that really mean a lot, and they mean as much to me as they do to all of you. So Carol, if you're out there listening, thank you so much for your pledge. And to all of our other listeners, be like Carol. Join the Jazz 90.1 family. She's been a member for over 20 years. 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We're going to give you a little break to do so. And then we're going to get funky, little jazz hip-hop tinges from Lettuce coming up.
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11: Nothing more than an isolated shower into this evening across Western New York and the Finger Lakes. Otherwise, we'll find a partly cloudy sky for tonight. The overnight low temperature into the mid-40s in Rochester, into the upper 30s south of the Thruway. For the day on Friday, we'll see a good supply of sunshine from hilltop to lakeshore. High temperatures will be into the mid-60s. And Saturday offers up a warm-up, a delightful early fall day with an abundance of sun and a high near 70. I'm meteorologist Josh Nichols for Jazz 90.1.
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it was pretty cool having these guys roll through the Jazz Fest a few years back here in the Flower City of Rochester, New York. Band Lettuce with their song Crew. And this is Jazz 90.1, member supported jazz and jazz wavelengths with me, Nate Jones, 10 to midnight on Thursdays, a pride and joy of my existence. You know, we just give and give and give, and that's reciprocated. I know that energy is flowing between us all and within the current of jazz wavelengths. So, you know, you give and you never expect to receive anything. Sometimes when times get tough, we have to ask for something in return. And now is a great time to do so. 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So jazz901.org. I'm going to keep this funk and a little bit of jazz hip hop kind of thing going on right now with Marcus Miller and Power of Soul.

There's some serious momentum right now, courtesy of Marcus Miller and his song Power of Soul, off of his 2005 release Silver Rain. Now, so perfectly befitting of me, your host Nate Jones, a poet, of course, the curator of this program. That album was named after a Langston Hughes poem, Silver Rain. So, very cool. Maybe I'll read that next week on Jazz Wavelengths, as it is almost time for me to go and to let Phil Dodd take over for Big Band Friday. So definitely stay tuned in for that. I think with all of the good nature that's going on right now, all of the donations we've already received, over 12 grand in donations, you know, be part of this wave, not just Jazz Wavelengths, but the giving wave and the philanthropy that is happening right now, is it is our fall donation drive, and your support is essential to Jazz 90.1's existence. So we really appreciate our community. We like to think of ourselves as the heartbeat of the Rochester jazz scene. But it takes all sorts of arteries and veins to carry that through. And all of our listeners kind of provide that. And they keep the blood flowing through us metaphorically. So anything you can do to give us a little bit of your blood and your hard-earned pay, you know it's not going to waste here. This is very important, as we are an institution of jazz in Rochester and worldwide, as you can find us anywhere you go. 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So jazz901.org. It's been an absolute blast. We played some good funky numbers and soulful numbers tonight with Al Green and Tower of Power, Tony Williams, some smooth jazz from local mainstays, Jimmy Highsmith Jr. and Laura Dubin and Antonio Guerrero. We vibed with Freddie Hubbard and Dave Grusin, and it's been a good night. I read you a poem, a haiku of mine, called If We Were Luna Moths. It's been a nice night, and truly, looking forward to next week, as I haven't done one of these programs in quite a bit of time, but it's time for a special, and that will be In the Name of Love. That's right, we're going to get sentimental and dive into a lot of love songs. Some you may know, a lot that are obscure, but really convey that feeling. So thank you so much for being with me, Nate Jones, on Jazz Wavelengths. We'll finish you off with one from Roy Hargrove and the RH Factor right now, called A Place. And join me next week for Jazz Wavelengths In the Name of Love on Jazz 90.1. Rochester, stay classy, stay beautiful. I love you, and good night.

Johnny, you know, every time I hear that Fred Astaire beat, I always feel like dancing. Shall we dance? Thank you. I could dance nightly just for

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1: 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I'm Jake Longwell. Welcome to another hour of Smooth Jazz and Beyond, coming to you from New York's Finger Lakes region. Opening the hour with the guitar artistry of Dan Balmer from his album Becoming Became. This one's called Oregon.

That's a track from Marco Ribaldi, not a real person, but the name of an orchestra arranged by composer Uwe Buschkoetter, and a track from the CD Sunset Boulevard. It was Flight by Night. The late Nancy Wilson on vocals before that from her Nancy Now release. The track Still Enough Love. Sandy Owen on piano three songs back with Soaring from the Soliloquy LP. And up at the top, it was music from Dan Bulmer and the Becoming Became compact disc with musical impressions of the Pacific Northwest, more specifically, Oregon. Another guitarist gets this set of Lake Air underway. This time it's Ken Navarro at a track from his Love Colored Soul release. It's called You Are Everything.

A classic track from Tim Weisberg on flute, So Good to Me, the name of the piece, from the Rotations LP out of 1978. Barry Manilow before that. Barry Manilow on Lake Air? Absolutely. He put out an amazing album in 1987 called Swing Street, and from that we heard Brooklyn Blues with Tom Scott guesting on sax on that track from Barry. Three songs back, Craig Payton on vibes with Cedernay from the Lifeline compact disc. And up at the top, it was Ken Navarro on guitar, and You Are Everything. Not to be confused with the Stylistics classic. That, of course, was covered by David Sanborn on his Close-Up release. It's an hour of smooth jazz and beyond. It's the unique sound of Lake Air. I'm Jake Longwell. 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If you'd like the playlist or streaming audio for this program, it's Lake Air show number 2402. Joe McBride gets our final set of the hour underway from the album Texas Hold'em. This one's called In and Out.

0: Wrapping up the hour with Najee on sax from the album Just an Illusion, and a piece with a very appropriate title for the end of the show, Until We Meet Again. Kate McGarry on vocals before that from the Mercy Streets compact disc, the track Chelsea Morning. We also heard from Germany's Ralph Illenberger on guitar three songs back, Big Change from the album Circle, and pianist Joe McBride at the top with In and Out from Texas Hold'em. And with that, we come to the end of this hour of the program. My name is Jake Longwell. Thank you, as always, for your company. I do hope you enjoyed my selections. I invite you to join me again soon for another hour of Smooth Jazz and Beyond. 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
10: Becoming mostly cloudy into tonight with a few widely scattered showers, maybe even an isolated thundery downpour. during the course of the overnight. The low temperature near 50. We'll find a mixture of clouds and sunshine for Thursday. Still can't rule out a widely scattered shower into the afternoon. The high temperature into the mid-60s. Friday features an ample amount of sun. A cool breeze will develop. High temperatures into the low 60s. I'm meteorologist Josh Nichols for Jazz 90.1.
11: 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This is Shakedown.

You're in touch with member-supported jazz, 90.1. The sound of Van Morrison, Georgie Fame on keyboards, Moondance. Also heard from duet vocals of Delbert McClinton, Bonnie Raitt, going back to 1992. Looking for a good man, a good woman. Started things off with the Crusaders' tune entitled Shake Dance, featuring Joe Sample, keyboards, Wilton Felder, saxophone. All part of the sound of the program Smooth Grooves with your host, Rankin Shaver, alongside the tunes the next 2 hours, 42 minutes. So do stay with us. Going to have our variety mix of smooth jazz, some R&B, some blues, Americana, and jazz standards. This happens to be show 438, the air date October 7th, 2026. You are wonderful listeners. We need your financial support this fall season here at Jazz 90.1. We want to be sure to keep bringing you the wonderful music, the special programs, the community events here in Rochester, along with the Finger Lakes area. So you can keep in touch with such programs as Jazz at Eastman. I just got through with that program. Then they featured Rochester Steve Gadd. 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Pop Shop Record Store Live. That's every Tuesday with Dan Gross. 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And we want to thank everybody for supporting this wonderful station, Jazz 90.1. Here's guitarist Norman Brown, Keep Lifting Me Higher.

The vocal guitar work of James Morrison. One Last Chance, the LP Undiscovered. Very solid release from way back when for that gentleman. On member supported Jazz 90.1. Just before that, Fiona Apple, vocals and keyboards, A Better Version of Me, and guitarist Norman Brown. 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Listeners must call and donate to receive this special on our number here in the studio, 966-5299. 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But if you haven't had a chance to see Postmodern Jukebox, please do. Great show, wonderful group. They have usually three female vocalists, one male vocalist who is kind of like the MC and is a great singer and kind of keeps the thing moving. A great band. They kind of do a swing version to some of the current tunes. 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And if you haven't had a chance, think about this special $150 donation today up until midnight. 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Here's music from saxophonist Candy Delfer, guitar help from David A. Stewart. Lily Was Here.

the Delphar saxophone guitar of David A. Stewart. Rankin Shaver, alongside the music on the program Smooth Grooves. Jazz 90.1 has wonderful listener-involved events on a regular basis here, not only in Rochester, but throughout the vicinity. Now, of course, we have our series Jazz at the Beach, Summer and Fall Concerts in Beautiful Charlotte. All happens at Tropics Nightclub on Lake Avenue. Now, the nice thing is all admission is free. Also, just starting up here this month, the Grease Baptist Church music series, a great lineup. You can check out the complete list of all the groups on our website. 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That's a very popular thing we do here at the station for you, our wonderful listeners. We're a vital part of the Rochester International Jazz Fest. We're set up all 9 days on Jazz Street. We have a booth tent area. We're doing interviews, zipping them back up to the website, bringing those on throughout the fest. Also photos and your chance to meet and greet some of the on-air staff and also some of our wonderful volunteers. That's just a taste of some of the things we do for you, our wonderful listeners, and we enjoy doing it. 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This one is Nina Simone on vocals and piano, My Baby Just Cares for Me.

0: Just lazing on a Sunday afternoon. Music from the Kinks on Member Supported Jazz 90.1. Preceded by vocalist Mel Torme, I'm Coming Home, Baby, and Nina Simone, vocals and piano. My Baby Just Cares for Me. 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
0: Traits, saxophonist out of Phoenix, Arizona, Cliff Sardi, Steve Winwood, and Jason Mraz. After the ID, Rob Muncy.
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Top of the hour brought us keyboardist Rob Muncy, Sway Way Back. Eurythmics, Who's That Girl, Annie Lennox, David A. Stewart. Dire Straits, Mark Knopfler's calling out to Elvis, but Elvis has left the building. He won't be with us tonight. Closed out with one of the Monkees, Michael Nesmith. Rio, all on Smooth Grooves with Rankin Shaver. 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We do a bunch of things for you, our wonderful listeners. Now, we're going to have a listener's party coming up here real soon. We'll have live music in the library area, Laura Dubin, Antonio Guerrero. The party takes place Friday, October 30th. It's going to be from 5:30 to 7:30. You can take a tour of the radio station. You can meet some of our wonderful air staff and volunteers. Also, you can renew your membership or become a brand new member of Jazz 90.1 at the Fall Listeners Party. It's going to be held at the library and our studios, Grease Olympia School, 1139 Maiden Lane in beautiful Grease, New York. Come on out. I'll be out here mixing, mingling, shaking hands, taking people for tours. 5:30 to 7:30, October 30th. Also, here's something you might be interested in. Jazz 90.1 is having a used CD sale. It's coming up October 17th from 10 a.m. to 1 p.m. And that, once again, is here at Grease Olympia School in the school library area. October 17th, you can browse through and purchase all kinds of CDs, all different types of music. Some CDs will be sold as low as 50 cents each. Proceeds go towards our pledge drive. Back into music. A gentleman out of Phoenix had a chance to book him a couple times through the years. He was on the TV show that I had a chance to co-produce in Arizona. Saxophonist Cliff Sardi, Can't Find My Way Home.

0: 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Just before that, Steve Winwood, vocals, keyboards, Why Can't We Live Together? When I saw him in concert a couple weeks back with his wonderful band, in fact, his daughter was doing background vocals, and he did that song, Why Can't We Live Together? It was a real crowd pleaser. Started off with saxophonist Cliff Sardi, all on Smooth Grooves with Rankin Shaver. Music of My Mind segment up next.
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5: Stardate October 7th. 2.5 million years ago, Earth was going through some big changes. It was the start of the Pleistocene epoch, a period of major ice ages. And the ancestors of modern humans were just appearing. That timescale puts a little perspective on the distance to M31, the Andromeda Galaxy, the closest major galaxy to the Milky Way. It's 2.5 million light years away. So when we look at the galaxy, we're seeing it as it looked 2.5 million years ago. Andromeda and the Milky Way are much alike. Both of them are barred spirals. They have a long bar of stars in the center, with spiral arms wrapping off the ends of the bar. They're about the same mass, roughly 1 trillion times the mass of the Sun. Andromeda appears to be wider, although it's hard to measure the size of the Milky Way from our location inside it. Andromeda isn't giving birth to as many stars as the Milky Way is. That may be because it collided with a smaller galaxy in the distant past. The collision triggered a huge wave of starbirth that used up most of the star-making material, limiting the future population of the Andromeda Galaxy. M31 is well up in the east-northeast at nightfall. Under fairly dark skies, it looks like a faint smudge of light wider than the moon, the most distant object that's easily visible to the eye alone. We'll have more about the Andromeda Galaxy tomorrow. And we have more skywatching tips and much more about the cosmos in Stardate magazine. Details at stardate.org. For the McDonald Observatory, I'm Billy Henry.
6: And now your Jazz 90.1 weather. becoming mostly cloudy into tonight with a few widely scattered showers, maybe even an isolated thundery downpour during the course of the overnight. The low temperature near 50. We'll find a mixture of clouds and sunshine for Thursday. Still can't rule out a widely scattered shower into the afternoon. The high temperature into the mid-60s. Friday features an ample amount of sun. A cool breeze will develop. High temperatures into the low 60s. I'm meteorologist Josh Nichols for Jazz 90.1.
0: Here in Grace, New York, we have a current temperature of 63 degrees. Today's high temperature, 74. And in the town of Caledonia, currently 62. On member supported Jazz 90.1. 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Time for our segment, Music of My Mind. We do it each week at this particular time frame. This happens to be show 438. We're going to do a kind of a rockabilly type music mix for four or five songs. In there will be Elvis Presley. We were looking for him earlier. He's back. Roy Orbison with Dream You. Jimmy Page and Robert Plant do a nice swinging tune. Right now, Sir Paul McCartney.
7: Here we go.
8: One, two, three.

That's part one of our Music of My Mind segment, kind of a rockabilly type set. Paul McCartney, That's All Right, vocals and guitar. Elvis with Good Rockin' Tonight. Roy Orbison, never played this tune, it's called Dream You. And Jimmy Page. Robert Plant, My Bucket's Got a Hole in It, Can't Do a Darn Thing with It. Now, I picked a couple of the tunes from this CD. It's called Good Rockin' Tonight, The Legacy of Sun Records. Got 15 tunes on here, all kinds of people doing Sun Record hits from back in the day. Bob Dylan, Clapton, Sheryl Crow, Chris Isaac, Jeff Beck, Chrissy Hynde do a tune. Good one. Good Rockin' Tonight, The Legacy of Sun Records. Frank and Shaver taking care of business on Smooth Grooves. We have a special pledge drive for you only tonight. Now, this is a one-shot deal. If you donate $150 or more tonight, you can receive one pair of tickets to Scott Bradley's Postmodern Jukebox. The concert's Wednesday, October 21st, 7:30 at the Kodak Center. Now, listeners must call on this one, so give us a buzz, 966-5299. It's good up until midnight, so you better hurry. It's a one-shot deal on this to help us with our pledge drive, and believe me, Postmodern Jukebox, one of my favorite groups. I'll have to play a tune from that group, give you a taste of what to expect. We're going to close out with the second song from vocalist Mark Winkler, Snapping on the 2 and 4, and that's from his brand new release. This one is from vocalist Lorraine Feather. It's called Splat, and it's kind of a neat tune, clever. She mentions Rhonda Coit and the garbage plate on this one. And she spends part-time of the year in Rochester. Lorraine Feather.

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Top of the hour brought us the Alan Parsons Project, Eye in the Sky. From there to Kenny Loggins, vocals and guitar, The Art of Letting Go. Closed out with Joni Mitchell from my favorite album from that lovely lady, Blue, tune entitled California. All part of Smooth Grooves with Rankin Shaver. 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Day 3 of our pledge drive. 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Spira Gyra, the group that formed in Buffalo. Jay Bekenstein's the saxophone. This is something off one of his solo releases. This is called West Side Cool.

0: Oh, the lady's got herself a sweet home cooking man. Karen Allison on vocals, member supported jazz 90.1. The gentleman comes with his own pots and pans. What more could a girl ask for? Also heard from Jason Mraz, vocals, guitar, Coyotes, and Jay Bekenstein on saxophone with West Side Cool. All on Smooth Grooves with Rankin Shaver. Another 25 minutes coming up just a bit. Livingston Taylor, Michael Franks do a tune together. Stacy Kent, Gregory Porter, and we're going to close out the show with Chuck Mangione.
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5: Here's the latest Jazz 90.1 weather forecast.
6: Becoming mostly cloudy into tonight with a few widely scattered showers, maybe even an isolated thundery downpour during the course of the overnight. The low temperature near 50. We'll find a mixture of clouds and sunshine for Thursday. Still can't rule out a widely scattered shower into the afternoon. The high temperature into the mid-60s. Friday features an ample amount of sun. A cool breeze will develop. High temperatures into the low 60s. I'm meteorologist Josh Nichols for Jazz 90.1.
0: Here in Greece, New York, we have a temperature of 59 degrees on member-supported Jazz 90.1. A lady who's coming to town here real soon, Vanessa Collier, vocals and saxophone. She's talking freshly swozen.

Music from Kenny Rankin, While My Guitar Gently Weeps, at George Harrison tune, preceded by duets of Livingston Taylor, Michael Franks. Started off with Vanessa Collier, vocals and saxophone, Freshly Swosen. Smooth Grooves with Rankin Shaver. That's going to close out show 438. I hope you enjoyed the music mix. It was my pleasure, as always. Be back with you again live next Wednesday night, 9 p.m. till midnight. Our last song will be from Chuck Mangione, keyboards, flugelhorn, tune entitled Sweet Butterfly. Right now, Stacy Kent.

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no proof. But people say you're more or less aloof. But you're sensational. 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You're sensational. 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But if

0: 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Ilya Serov is out with a new track, plus I've got a smooth redo of a classic from Jimmy Reed, and our pick of the week, new music from Brian Culbertson to share with you. 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

0: family, welcome to another edition of The Cool Jazz Countdown. I'm Marcellus Shepard, the bass man.
1: And this is Kyle LaRue, and we are back again with our survey of the top 10 jazz albums of the week based on local radio airplay, national jazz chart action, and listener feedback.
0: The Cool Jazz Countdown is an exclusive presentation of Tin Chair Media and TVM Productions. Kyle LaRue, come on, brother. What's going on?
1: All good, bass. And oh, man, what do we have here? Some new sounds entering the top 10 that bring a most unexpected element into the mix. 90s grunge rock. Who saw this one coming? Well, we'll get into it. It's the latest from drummer Ulysses Owens Jr. and his band Generation Y. We'll see what it's all about. And bass, an interesting top five shaping up this hour as well, bro.
0: Interesting indeed. And I say that because we have a huge jump from last week to this week. And I'm just going to go ahead and put it out there. Somebody's held down the top spot for the last 2 weeks. That's not going to be the case today. So, yes, a brand new number one coming your way. But we do have a re-entry coming in here as well from Chris Stanring. A lot to get into before we get to that top spot. Let's go ahead and get it moving for the week ending October 9th of 2027. We kick off this week's top 10 with an artist who was born in Nigeria, raised in Switzerland, and now calls LA his home. Billboard charting keyboardist Greg Manning is back with new music as he continues on now with what he describes as his most personal song to date. You see, earlier this year, his mom asked him to write a song for her. Now, you know when Mom Dukes asks you to do anything personal like that? Oh, you gotta put your heart and soul into it. Manning called on his longtime friend Kirk Whalum to play sax on it to add that warmth that he needed and the phrasing that would encompass this tribute to his mother, Jolanda. Manning released the track just in time for Mother's Day, and I'm sure she said it was the greatest gift besides him. On MBF Entertainment, here's Greg Manning featuring Kirk Whalum with Jolanda. It's in the 10 spot this week here on The Cool Jazz Countdown.

0: That's a nice one indeed, boy. Yeah, I know Mama shed a tear. She heard it on MBF Entertainment. Jolanda, the name of the groove, from Greg Manning featuring Kirk Whalum, slipping six spots to the number 10 position this week here on our survey. The Room.
1: All right, thank you, Brother Bass. Well, we've got a new entry in the top 10 this week. So if we rewind a bit to 2024, drummer and band leader Ulysses Owens Jr. walked into the Drumeo Studios in Vancouver, British Columbia, to take part in the studio's For the First Time video series, in which drummers are challenged to play along with a famous song with its drum track muted from the mix. The host of the YouTube series gave Owens a song he truly never heard before, a song called In Bloom by Nirvana. It's off their 1991 album, Nevermind. So Owens says he's not really a rock guy, but he absolutely crushed it. It's actually a pretty cool challenge. You got to check out the video. Ulysses' segment had over 8 million views on YouTube. So fast forward less than a year later, and Owens and his band, Generation Y, were challenged to reinterpret another 90s grunge rock classic, which resulted in another viral moment on YouTube. About 10 million views on that one. So these experiences laid the groundwork for Generation Y's latest release, in which Owens and the band reimagined 12 classic Seattle grunge-era rock anthems into modern jazz arrangements, largely with no rehearsals and no sheet music to follow. The guys approached the recording session as an ultimate test of raw improvisation and immediate collaboration. With Benny Benack III on trumpet, Langston Hughes II on saxophone, Tyler Bullock on piano, Dan Wilson on guitar, and Thomas Millivac on bass, it's drummer Ulysses Owens Jr. and Generation Y. Their latest release for the Cellar Live label is called Kind of Grunge. And it makes its debut in the number 9 spot this week here on the Cool Jazz Countdown.

0: So I'll tell you what, there have been some unique album concepts we've seen this year. This one might take the cake. Their latest for the Cellar Live label is called Kind of Grunge. It's Ulysses Owens Jr. and Generation Y reinterpreting some 90s Seattle grunge rock classics. Gotta love it. Making its debut in the number 9 spot here on The Countdown. Bass?
1: Kind of grunge, okay. Well, family, do stay connected with us throughout the week. We are on social media via Facebook and Instagram at Cool Jazz Countdown. I put the playlist up there so you know what you heard. We'll have photos, videos, reviews, performances, a whole lot more. Again, at Cool Jazz Countdown, Facebook and Instagram. Well, in the 8th spot this week, we find one of the top strummers out of the UK. I'm talking about guitarist Chris Stanring, who came back to the forefront of the conversation this year with a new album on his own Ultimate Vibe label. Now, the album is called Time of Change, inspired by 70s cool jazz with the infusion of retro soul, an 11-song collection of tunes highlighted with the 4-piece horn section that truly sets the vibes for a good time. Now, Stanring is hanging out with bassist Brian Bromberg, percussionist Lenny Castro, and saxophonist Tom Zaviano. They play grooves that spark that nostalgia while remaining fresh on the ears. This is his 18th album as a leader. Chris Stanring here with Time of Change, re-entering in the number 8 position this week here on the Cool Jazz

0: That brother always has a little bounce in there that I love, man. The unmistakable sound of guitarist Chris Stanring. It's on his own Ultimate Vibe label. The album called Time of Change. That tune is called All the Good Times. Chris Stanring re-entering at number 8 here on the Cool Jazz Countdown.
1: All righty, thank you, Bass. Well, the latest from pianist composer Emmett Cohen has truly been one of this year's treats. I wouldn't be surprised if the album is in the conversation for Best of 2026 honors. Well, it's an album that explores spiritual and personal connections while celebrating the centennial legacies of Miles Davis and John Coltrane. Cohen and his trio, featuring Yasushi Nakamura on bass and Joe Farnsworth on drums, are joined by special guests Jeremy Pelt on trumpet and Tavon Pennicott on tenor saxophone, as well as two undisputed legends of this music who reunite on this album, tenor saxophonist George Coleman, and according to the Guinness World Record book, the most recorded bassist in jazz history, Ron Carter. It's another all-around impressive outing for pianist Emmett Cohen. His album titled Universal Truth. It's on Mac Avenue and in the number 7 spot this week here on the Cool Jazz Countdown.

0: pianist, composer Emmett Cohen. His latest effort for the Mac Avenue label entitled Universal Truth. And it comes in at number 7 this week here on our survey. Bass?
1: Yes, Wu, in the 6th spot this week is one of the top charting and selling female vocalists in music today, Woodstock's own Lindsay Webster. You know, earlier this year, she released her latest album. It's called Music in Me, a 13-song journey into herself, life, love, and loss. Well, Lindsay definitely has done something extra dope. You see, as of the end of last month, she re-released the album Music in Me, but as an all a cappella album. Yeah, truly showcasing her vocal range and prowess, not hiding behind any instrumentation, just her singing her truth. Pretty dope, right? Lindsay has a couple of shows on deck, including an online streaming show from her deck in the mountains this weekend, but also 2 dates coming up in Indianapolis later this month. She's on Shaughnessy Records, vocalist Lindsay Webster with Music and Me. It's in the number 6 spot this week, here on the Cool Jazz Countdown.

0: so much good stuff on this album, but I definitely encourage you to check out the latest version of it, the a cappella version. It just truly stands out even more. Music and Me, vocalist Lindsey Webster, in the number 6 spot this week on our survey. Well, 5 more to go in the front half of the program. Joey Alexander coming up, trumpeter Evan Taylor coming up, and then, as I mentioned before, a brand new number 1. Who shall it be? Does Joey make it back? Does Huge Groove hop up? Oh, you'll see in a bit. Keep it where you have it as the Cool Jazz Countdown returns after this.
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3: Welcome back to the Cool Jazz Countdown. Alongside the bass man, Marcellus Shepard, I'm Kyle LaRue. We are up to the number 5 spot on this week's countdown. So it was just about a year ago that we were celebrating Brazilian Carnival through the Grammy-nominated melodies of pianist Antonio Adolfo. Never one to rest on his laurels, the prolific composer is back with a sophisticated new offering on his AAM music label. Now, this time, Adolfo dips into his deep personal archive to revive older gems, seamlessly blending complex jazz harmonies with rich Brazilian rhythms like samba and funk. 9 compositions here on this album that span different eras of Adolfo's musical journey. And together they form like a personal chronology of ideas, memories, and melodies that resonate today with renewed, mature meaning. So to bring this retrospective to life, Adolfo is joined by an extraordinary ensemble of Brazilian musicians, alongside special guests like guitarist Tom Rotella and veteran saxophonist Leo Gandelman. The result is a very deeply personal yet masterful session. Pianist Antonio Adolfo right here. His latest release for AAM Music, it's entitled Balaios. And it's in at number 5 this week here on the Cool Jazz Countdown.

0: There it is, pianist composer Antonio Adolfo. His latest effort for AAM Music entitled Balaios. And it slips just a bit to take the number 5 spot this week here on our survey. Bass?
1: Michigan, stand up. One of your sons of music is in the 4th spot this week, hailing from the small town of Ludington, Michigan. Talking about trumpeter Evan Taylor, a proud Michiganian. That's how you say that, right? Anyway, he holds a degree from Michigan State University, was a former professor with the Crescendo Detroit. Taylor's making a name for himself with this, his debut album. It's an electrifying 10-track release that was produced by the 2025 Billboard Contemporary Jazz Artist of the Year, Adam Hawley. Taylor brings in a few special guests to ensure the debut hit just right. Some smooth jazz greats in Ellie Silk, Richard Elliott, and Dave Koz, whom he just toured North America and Southeast Asia with as a part of Koz's Summer Horns group. Yeah, Taylor said the songs on this album were all about him finding his lane in music. We'll go ahead and buckle in as we ride shotgun with trumpeter Evan Taylor with Exactly This, as it jumps up 6 spots from number 10 to number 4 this week here on The Cool.

0: Okay, I definitely can say this brother has found his lane. The music is clear, it is concise, it has a nice bounce to it, and I'm loving what I'm hearing coming out of the speaker box. Trumpeter Evan Taylor, exactly this. That one featuring Dave Koz on the groove, Skate On. It's on MBF Entertainment, moving up 6 spots to the number 4 position here on our survey.
1: 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So in a recent interview for Jazz Times, pianist and composer Joey Alexander reflected on recently relocating back to his native Bali. And he said, quoting here, "What I love about Bali that still doesn't change is that you know the nature and its people. They live a simple life compared to other cities," end of quote. The move, in part, helped Alexander with his quest to, as he put it, remember why he loved music in the first place. He says being in Bali was a much needed time to reflect not only on the blessings he's received, but on the calling he's been given to share music. The result is Alexander's latest release, his 8th album overall as a leader, and his 3rd for the Mac Avenue label. He is in top form here along with his working trio featuring bassist Chris Fun and drummer Jonathan Barber, as well as contributions from saxophonist Jaleel Shaw, and for the first time on an Alexander record, vocalists Alita Moses and Lisa Fisher. Well, it's pianist Joey Alexander right here with Celestial Keeper. You'll find it on the Mac Avenue label and in the number 3 spot this week here on the Cool Jazz Countdown.

0: And I tell you, it feels like we've been watching pianist composer Joey Alexander literally grow up in the music right before our eyes. His latest effort for Mack Avenue is his third for the label. It's entitled Celestial Keeper, last week's number one album, slipping just a bit to take the number three spot on this week's survey. Bass?
1: Yes, sir. Moving right along, we find Stephen Eugene Grove, who has proclaimed that I am the Phoenix. After all that's happened in this brother's life recently, including life-saving open-heart surgery, yeah, he can stand by that statement. He's on the other side of that now, and plenty more. Recently releasing his 14th album as a leader and looking to add to the scores of number one Billboard contemporary jazz radio hits under his belt, in addition to the millions of sales in his catalog. This album is a very spirited one. You can hear the intention in every note that he plays. Teaming up with his longtime friends of music and keyboardist and arranger Tracy Carter and bassist Comey Mims, who go back to his 2007 album, Born to Groove. They lay the foundation for the album. Then it's accented by a few special guests and guitarist Jubu Smith and label mate Paul Brown, amongst others. Here is saxophonist Huge Groove with the Phoenix as it holds steady in the number two position this week. Here on the Cool Jazz Countdown.

0: Glad this brother is on the other side of it all, man. Thank God. Yeah, Huge Groove, The Phoenix. It's on Shinekey Records at the top of the smooth jazz charts and holding steady at number 2 here on our survey. All right, LaRue, go ahead and take us to the top.
1: Yes, indeed, good brother. Well, those of us of a certain age remember all the talk about the young lions of jazz. That movement defined by a resurgence of traditional acoustic straight-ahead jazz in the 1980s and 1990s, led by a new generation at the time of younger,

passed away in 2024. On the album, we hear some of Benjamin's final performances on alto sax, vocoder, and the aerophone electric wind instrument. The album blends modern R&B, funk, and celebratory takes on classic jazz tracks like Louis Armstrong's What a Wonderful World and King Oliver's West End Blues. Stephon Harris and Blackout here, their latest for the Motema label entitled Legacy Dances, featuring Casey Benjamin. It moves up to take the number one spot this week here on the Cool Jazz Countdown.

0: And there you have it. It's vibraphonist Stefan Harris with his latest effort for the Motema label, Legacy Dances, featuring Casey Benjamin, moving up to take the number one spot on this week's survey.
1: How about that former New Music feature here? Now number one album in the country. Stefan Harris, congrats. Family, that is going to do it for this week's edition of the Cool Jazz Countdown. A reminder, you can listen again wherever you listen to podcasts. We're there. Just type in Cool Jazz Countdown and do hit the like and subscribe button there, please.
0: That's right. And you can stay connected with the Countdown on social media for links to videos, photos, the latest jazz news, playlists from the show, and much more when you follow us at Cool Jazz Countdown on Instagram and Facebook.
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0: And this is Kyle LaRue thanking you, as always, for listening and encouraging you to support the artists and the art form. Jazz in all its colors is alive and kicking. Stay safe, family. We'll see you next time right here on the Cool Jazz Countdown.
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